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1: Construction is the main thing to watch this morning on the 400 North Bend Express at Highway 7. We're seeing two left lanes still closed. Farther north, work at Highway 12 is also blocking the right lane of the 400 northbound, with Highway 12 ramp to the northbound 400 closed as well. 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That's Hot Country Traffic.
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2: Traffic.
4: Construction is the only thing putting a dent in the drive right now. Work on the 400 northbound express at Highway 7 is taking out two left lanes. Traffic is still light through that area, not creating much of a backup. Farther north, construction at Highway 12 has that right lane of the northbound 400 blocked, and Highway 12 ramp to the northbound 400 remains closed. 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A message from the City of Toronto. I'm Sonia Sash. That's Hot Country Traffic.
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1: It's Thursday, August 27th. Good morning. 19 feels 21 right now in Newmarket, Aurora. Gas down a cent to $1.74. I'm Stacey Englehart. Canada's making a change to its planned retaliatory tariffs on U.S. goods after hearing concerns from Canadian industries. Finance Canada said seafood and fish are being removed from the list to protect against broader economic harm. The feds announced tariffs ranging from 15 to 50% on hundreds of U.S. exports. The number of people missing in Nepal has increased after catastrophic floods reportedly caused by glacial collapse. Over 1,300 people are missing, including 24 Canadians. The death toll has risen to 165. A priest from Richmond Hill has been arrested on charges of sex assault. Police believe there may be more victims. According to Durham police, the Hindu priest at a location in Oshawa was hired by a family to perform a religious ceremony, but apparently tricked the victim into believing she was possessed. They say the suspect exploited the victim to a private location when she was assaulted. Police have released his photo and are worried there may be more victims. And one more move before all the whales and dolphins are gone from Marineland. Yesterday, two belugas and Canada's last captive dolphins were loaded onto tanks driven to Pearson, heading to their new home in Spain. News also came yesterday. A beluga transferred 2 weeks ago to an aquarium in Chicago died suddenly Tuesday, with initial blood work indicating she was dehydrated. Hot Country Sports. Baseball yesterday, the Jays blank Kansas City 3-0. That series wraps up with one more game tonight at 7. In the WNBA, the Toronto Tempo lost to Seattle 90-78. They're now riding a 12-game losing streak. Canada's run at the Little League World Series is over. They lost to Japan 7-3. It's the farthest Canada's gone in the tournament since 2017. And NFL preseason gets underway tonight. The Bills host Pittsburgh at 7. Hot Country weather. Chance of showers this afternoon. Humidex at 30. Another slight chance overnight when it's down to 13. Tomorrow afternoon, sunny. Humidex at 26. Right now, it feels 21 in Newmarket, Aurora. I'm Stacey Englehart.
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0: Enjoy the reset. I'm Tracy Lynn. Good morning. Coffee cheers at you, man. Country music. It definitely is a perfect way to start the day. It is 6:17 Thursday, August 27th. We're winding down a couple of the last couple of days of August. Oh, man. Okay. So, yeah, yesterday we were all very sad because of the news of the passing of Dolly Parton. You guys had so many stories, and that will continue. If you have stories and you want to talk about how our music has affected you and maybe your song, hey, call us, text, leave us a voice note. We're all here for a therapy sesh, okay? But last night, I didn't really feel like doing anything. You know when you're just drained? You're emotionally drained, physically drained, you're mentally drained. I sat there and decided, you know, I'm just going to hang out and watch Dallas. I'm going to get caught up, right? Well, the night didn't end very well. If someone could have warned me that Bobby Ewing dies. Okay, like I was a mess. I was crying. I had tears going down my eyes. And then I'm like, what is wrong with me? Like, why am I crying? And Bobby, like, I just, oh my gosh, I was not expecting that. I don't know what. And you're probably saying, TL, this show has been off the air since like what, 91, 92 in the 90s. But I didn't know that. So I had a big cry fest last night. It was 11:30 and I'm like, you know what, girl, you got to go to bed because you got to get up tomorrow. So today I've got the creams and the masks and the lotions and the potions all over my face because I cried. I was nonstop crying.
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0: Cloudy skies, high of 30, driving along the 400 into Barrie. Same thing, temperatures hanging around 29 with a cloudy low of 14. Friday, a mix of sun and cloud with a high of 21 and a clear low of 8. Saturday, a mix of sun and cloud with temperatures hanging around 24. And for Sunday, cloudy skies, we may see a shower or two with a high of 22 and a low of 17. And a look ahead to Monday, temperatures hanging around 23.
1: Hot country traffic.
2: Still a pretty decent drive on the northbound routes, although construction is narrowing things down in a couple of spots. Construction on the 400 northbound express at Highway 7 is taking out two left lanes. And farther north, work on the 400 northbound at Highway 12 has that right lane blocked. There's no shortcut for saving time, but saving money is simple. 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I'm Sonia Sash. That's Hot Country Traffic.
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0: Good morning. 6:32. How are you? Oh my goodness. What a day. What a day. What a day. Good morning. How are you? Let's get to the text line. Good morning, Jacqueline. Yes. I hope you have a great day too. Looking forward to the Dolly tribute this weekend on the countdown. It's going to be great. I think it's going to be really good. And then we're going to find out who is sitting at number one. And you know who's in the hot seat this weekend? Do you remember the Wilkinsons? Oh yeah. Well, Steve, the dad in Amanda and Tyler, they're being inducted into the Canadian Country Hall of Fame. So we got the dad, Steve, joining us this weekend in the hot seat. And Clayton Bellamy, one of the Roadhammers, has now gone on his own solo journey. So he's our breakout artist. It's going to be a lot of fun. Hey, if you want to ride all day and hang out at the CNE, we've got some passes up for grabs right now. Text your name and I want those passes to 1-877-505-3692. Yep, CNE Ride All Day passes up for grabs right now for the early birds out there. Just a reminder, make sure you haven't won anything lately. And the same rules apply on all of our stations. We're so glad. And we're honored that you like all of our stations and that you go back and forth. But unfortunately, rules are rules. So just be careful, okay? 1-877-505-3692. If you want those CNE passes, Ride All Day up for grabs, head over to our website. And if you see the Chris Stapleton hat, click on it and you could be off to go see Chris Stapleton next week. He's coming back. It's going to be a good one. Jackson Dean now. Make a liar out of me. This is Hot Country Mornings.
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0: Josh Ross, hate how you look. Good morning. How are you? 1-877-505-3692. Congrats to Sarah. She's off. She's off to the CNE with those ride all day passes. Sarah says, I'm heading into work and I have no service until my break. So, well, that's okay. You don't need service. You won. You've already got the tickets. So thanks for hanging out with us. Thanks for starting your day with us here at Hot Country. So we had our CNE passes. We just gave them away. Yeah, I was crying like a baby last night. I know I was emotional with the whole Dolly thing, and you know what? How could you not? It was everywhere, all over the radio, all over the news, all over the TV and socials. And, you know, you got to go down the rabbit hole of her whole life and what she represented. And, you know, it was a moment. But then I put on Dallas and somebody, guys, you could have warned me that Bobby Ewing dies. Oh, my gosh. Like, oh. I couldn't control myself last night. And then I went into bed and I had to watch the next one. And then I'm like, oh my gosh. Yeah, it was a night. It was a night. Okay, let's get to your morning mind bender. Let's just keep the fun going here. This is for your $100 OLG voucher. This is the top thing that will catch a guest's eye when they enter your home. What is it? This is the top thing that will catch a guest's eye when they enter your home. What is it? 1-877-505-3692. Just a reminder, make sure you haven't won anything lately, okay? Spread the love. That's what we do at Hot Country, spread the love. And also another reminder that next week, the Morning Mindbender will not be returning until I get back. I'm off next week. We have Cody Jeffries taking over the hot seat. So, yep. Just a little change. Going to try to enjoy the last little bit of summer, heading out to Nova Scotia. Never been there before, so I'm excited to go for a couple of days. Any recommendations? I am all for it. 1-877-505-3692. I'm just stressing about packing. Like, how much can you pack for 3 days?
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0: Cloudy skies, high of 30. Driving along the 400 into Barrie, same thing. Temperatures hanging around 29 with a cloudy low of 14. Friday, a mix of sun and cloud with a high of 21 and a clear low of 8. Saturday, a mix of sun and cloud with temperatures hanging around 24. And for Sunday, cloudy skies. We may see a shower or two with a high of 22 and a low of 17. And a look ahead to Monday, temperatures hanging around 23.
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3: The 400 is still moving well for the most part, but we are still seeing construction on the 400 North and Express at Highway 7 that has two left lanes closed. Still plenty of room, though, to get around. Farther north, work at Highway 12 is blocking the right lane northbound, and the Highway 12 ramp to the northbound 400 remains closed. 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That's Hot Country Traffic.
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4: Good Thursday morning, August 27th. Friday's tomorrow. Already it feels 21 in Newmarket Aurora. Gas down a cent to $1.74. I'm Stacey Englehart. Canada's making a change to its planned retaliatory tariffs on U.S. goods after hearing concerns from Canadian industries. Finance Canada said seafood and fish are being removed from the list to protect against broader economic harm. The feds announced tariffs ranging from 15 to 50% on hundreds of U.S. exports. The number of people missing in Nepal has increased after catastrophic floods reportedly caused by glacial collapse. Over 1,300 people are missing, including 24 Canadians. The death toll has risen to 165. A priest from Richmond Hill has been arrested on charges of sex assault. Police believe there may be more victims. According to Durham police, the Hindu priest at a location in Oshawa was hired by a family to perform a religious ceremony, but apparently tricked the victim into believing she was possessed. They say the suspect exploited the victim to a private location when she was assaulted. Police have released his photo and are worried there may be more victims. And one more move before all the whales and dolphins are gone from Marineland. Yesterday, two belugas and Canada's last captive dolphins were loaded onto tanks driven to Pearson, heading to their new home in Spain. News also came yesterday. A beluga transferred 2 weeks ago to an aquarium in Chicago died suddenly Tuesday, with initial blood work indicating she was dehydrated. Hot Country Sports. Baseball yesterday, the Jays blank Kansas City 3-0. That series wraps up with one more game tonight at 7. In the WNBA, the Toronto Tempo lost to Seattle 90-78. They're now riding a 12-game losing streak. Canada's run at the Little League World Series is over. They lost to Japan 7-3. It's the farthest Canada's gone in the tournament since 2017. And NFL preseason gets underway tonight. The Bills host Pittsburgh at 7. Hot Country weather. Chance of showers this afternoon. Humidex at 30. Another slight chance overnight when it's down to 13. Tomorrow afternoon, sunny. Humidex at 26. Right now, it feels 21 in Newmarket Aurora. I'm Stacey Englehart.
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0: Labor Day weekend is almost a week away. I will not be here next week, going on a little mini vacay, going to explore Canada. I've never had a chance to get out to Nova Scotia, so I'm looking really forward to going. And thanks, Darren's given us some great stuff to do. I can't wait. The food is amazing. Good morning, guys. And a lot of wineries and stuff to, you know, hey, you had me at winery. I'm all for it. But yeah, looking forward to a little bit of a break. Cody Jeffries will be here. Your morning mindbender will not return until I get back. But I promise you that Cody has a few things for you, okay? She's got some fun stuff for you to keep you company and wake you up all next week. A lot of people on vacation, I'm noticing. A lot of people on vacation this week, they're off for, you know, the next week or two. A lot of reply back. So I'm on vacation. Please, if this is urgent, you know, reach out to. Oh, yeah, don't worry. I can wait till you get back. That's my mentality. But yeah, really looking forward to that. Make sure you stop by our website and find Chris Stapleton's hat. If you find it, click it, and you could be off to his show next week, September 1st. He's coming back to Rogers Stadium. Good morning, guys.
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0: Cloudy skies, high of 30, driving along the 400 into Barrie. Same thing, temperatures hanging around 29 with a cloudy low of 14. Friday, a mix of sun and cloud with a high of 21 and a clear low of 8. Saturday, a mix of sun and cloud with temperatures hanging around 24. And for Sunday, cloudy skies, we may see a shower or two with a high of 22 and a low of 17. And a look ahead to Monday, temperatures hanging around 23.
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2: 400 is starting to pick up closer to the city. Construction on the 400 north on Express on Highway 7 continues to take out two left lanes. Farther north, construction at Highway 12 has that right lane blocked northbound, along with the Highway 12 ramp to the northbound 400 closed. Otherwise, the 404 and Highway 11 are still staying out of trouble. Needing an oil change or maintenance check? 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I'm Sonia Sash. That's Hot Country Traffic.
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0: How are you? Oh, good morning, 7:42. It's Thursday. Wow, what a week, eh? Like, man, last night I was already emotional with all the news of Dolly Parton. And then I finished, well, I didn't finish watching Dallas, but I watched another couple of episodes and then Bobby Ewing dies. And then I am like a complete wreck. I didn't see that one coming. So yeah, it was an emotional night. Let's get to the text line. I got to talk about Lenka. Good morning. Saying how, you make our day, Tracy Lynn. Listening to you is calming my anxiety. Well, I'm glad that it's calming your anxiety because you know what? That's a really hard thing to go through. I'm so stressed and anxious about meeting some old high school friends this coming weekend. It's going to be weird. It's going to be a weird dynamic. Well, I got to tell you a story, and this will make you feel better, Lenka. This will make you guys all laugh and let me know if you can relate. Do you ever run into people from high school? I did just recently. Like, I'm talking, I had said, oh my God, could you imagine if I run into this person and literally moments later cross paths? And I was like dead in my tracks. Okay. And it was like, oh my God. And you're like, oh my God. Like, wow. And the backhanded comments that this person was giving me. And I felt like I was reliving high school all over again. And I was just like, just my face doesn't lie. My eyes don't lie. And I think my face pretty much said it all. And then she was like, let's hug it out. And I'm like, oh my God, let's hug it out. And I get it. I get it. Running into some people from your past, it's like some people just don't change. But don't be stressed about it. Don't give yourself anxiety. Just remember, nobody really changes. They are who they are. Just accept it. And, you know, just laugh it off. 1-877-505-3692.
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0: Cloudy skies, high of 30. Driving along the 400 into Barrie. Same thing, temperatures hanging around 29 with a cloudy low of 14. Friday, a mix of sun and cloud with a high of 21. And a clear low of 8. Saturday, a mix of sun and cloud with temperatures hanging around 24. And for Sunday, cloudy skies. We may see a shower or two with a high of 22 and a low of 17. And a look ahead to Monday, temperatures hanging around 23.
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2: Pretty decent morning on the northern routes. Construction on the 400 North and Express at Highway 7. That continues to take out two left lanes. Farther north, work at Highway 12 has that right lane blocked on the northbound 400. And Highway 12 ramp to the northbound 400 also remains closed. Otherwise, the 404 and Highway 11 are both moving well. 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
2: It's Thursday, August 27th. Good morning. 19 in Newmarket, Aurora. The dollar just over 72 cents. Gas down a cent to $1.74. I'm Stacey Englehart. Canada's making a change to its planned retaliatory tariffs on U.S. goods after hearing concerns from Canadian industries. Finance Canada said seafood and fish are being removed from the list to protect against broader economic harm. The Feds announced tariffs ranging from 15 to 50% on hundreds of U.S. exports. The number of people missing in Nepal has increased after catastrophic floods reportedly caused by glacial collapse. Over 1,300 people are missing, including 24 Canadians. The death toll has risen to 165. A priest from Richmond Hill has been arrested on charges of sex assault. Police believe there may be more victims. According to Durham police, the Hindu priest at a location in Oshawa was hired by a family to perform a religious ceremony, but apparently tricked the victim into believing she was possessed. They say the suspect exploited the victim to a private location when she was assaulted. Police have released his photo and are worried there may be more victims. And one more move before all the whales and dolphins are gone from Marineland. Yesterday, two belugas and Canada's last captive dolphins were loaded onto tanks driven to Pearson, heading to their new home in Spain. News also came yesterday. A beluga transferred 2 weeks ago to an aquarium in Chicago died suddenly Tuesday, with initial blood work indicating she was dehydrated. Hot Country Sports. Baseball yesterday. The Jays blank Kansas City 3-0. That series wraps up with one more game tonight at 7. In the WNBA, the Toronto Tempo lost to Seattle 90-78. They're now riding a 12-game losing streak. Canada's run at the Little League World Series is over. They lost to Japan 7-3. It's the farthest Canada's gone in the tournament since 2017. And NFL preseason gets underway tonight. The Bills host Pittsburgh at 7. Hot Country weather. Chance of showers this afternoon. Humidex at 30. Another slight chance overnight when it's down to 13. Tomorrow afternoon, sunny. Humidex at 26. Right now, it feels 21 in Newmarket, Aurora. I'm Stacey Englehart.
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1: Yes.
0: And he confirmed that as well.
1: That's right. That there were many projects in development. There was music that she's done. It's called Click, where they can record vocals with no production and no instrumentation. Wow. So it can be done a little later on in whatever way that they want. So we should be expecting Dolly Magic for years to come, which is an amazing thing.
0: Yes. And then just they said days before she passed, she did a video at Dollywood because she couldn't be there for the opening.
1: That's right.
0: And she made the comment about how her wings are tired. And you
1: that's
0: know,
1: right. Yeah, they said the doctor had clipped her wings. Yes. And her little wings were tired.
0: She was telling us.
1: She was. I think so, too.
0: We are still just in shock right now. 1-877-505-3692. We're talking about Dolly. You know what? We're going to be talking about her for a long time coming. Guys, it's you, me, and country music. And we got our bestie, Jeremy Johnson, in studio coming up in a few moments. We're going to be talking about the CCMAs that are happening. Good morning, guys.
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0: Cloudy skies, high of 30, driving along the 400 into Barrie. Same thing, temperatures hanging around 29 with a cloudy low of 14. Friday, a mix of sun and cloud with a high of 21 and a clear low of 8. Saturday, a mix of sun and cloud with temperatures hanging around 24. And for Sunday, cloudy skies, we may see a shower or two with a high of 22 and a low of 17. And a look ahead to Monday, temperatures hanging around 23.
2: Hot country traffic.
3: Construction is leaving a few traps along the 400 this morning. Up in Tay, construction has completely closed the 400 northbound ramp at Port Severn Road. And farther south, work at Highway 12 is still taking out that right lane northbound. And Highway 12 ramp to the northbound 400 is also closed. There's no shortcut for saving time, but saving money is simple. 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I'm Sonia Sash. That's Hot Country Traffic.
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1: We have Lauren Elena up first talking about meeting Dolly.
2: I never heard her speak a bad word about anyone. And she welcomed everyone with open arms and love. Honestly, that's how we all need to live. If there's anything outside of her music was the most impactful music in my life ever. There will never be another artist that will impact me the way Dolly did. But more so than that, it was the person she was. Everyone has said this.
1: And Ella Langley paid tribute to Dolly Parton on social, saying that, "Dolly, we thank you for standing up for yourself as an artist, songwriter, musician, a producer, and as a woman. The world needed Dolly, and we'll never see another like it. The gates of heaven just welcomed home a beautiful soul." And Nicole Kidman honored Dolly Parton as well by posting a picture of her and Keith with Dolly, saying, "We will always love you." And that's the lowdown.

0: Josh Self with Nobody Roads, 842. Good morning. How are you? Good morning. Happy Thursday. You know, yesterday, not only was it a sad day because we were mourning the loss of our queen and our fairy godmother, Dolly Parton, but Tim Curry also passed away. You know, another iconic actor when it comes to the movie world. And it was a sad day.
1: It was a sad day. And Tim Curry is somebody who had so many great roles. He was so impactful. He was so unique and original. It's a huge loss.
0: Oh, man. It was just one of those days. And then, of course, last night I started watching Dallas. I got a couple more episodes in and I started crying like a baby because Bobby Ewing died. I mean, somebody could have warned me on that one.
1: It's too much.
0: It was too much yesterday. Like, honestly.
1: We need a break.
0: I had to put special eye cream on today because my eyes were puffy. So we're going to, you know, we have Jeremy Johnson, our best friend, our country insider when it comes to music and everything that is going on. We're talking about Dolly Parton, and she did pass away. We're seeing all the tributes all over all platforms. Now, something that I thought was rather interesting. She said that she wants to be buried in her heels and laid to rest in a beautiful bed of plush cotton because she's so tired of wearing rhinestones.
1: You know, she says, I finally want to be cozy.
0: Yes.
1: You know, I want to be cozy.
0: How Dolly is that?
1: It's really, really on brand for her. Absolutely.
0: Oh, yeah. You mean like her hair will be perfect? I mean, imagine the welcome that she got when she showed up at Heaven's Gate.
1: The angels would have been singing. There's no doubt about it.
0: I mean, the entourage that would have been waiting for her.
1: Oh, my gosh.
0: Oh, and the songs and the stories and the beautiful show that they're getting.
1: And it's been wonderful to see all of these tributes, artists, country artists, and people all over the world making all these tributes, talking about the impact that her and her music had. And it's so beautiful, the Imagination Library, the books for children and literacy. So there's a lot of sparkle in her life.
0: A lot of sparkle. Well, you bring a lot of sparkle into our life. Jeremy, thanks so much for hanging out
1: with
0: us for coffee.
1: Glad to be here. Thanks for having me, Tracy Lynn.
0: I know you're going to be back because we got lots to talk about when it comes to Canadian country music. But in the meantime, guys, thanks, Jeremy.
1: Hey.
0: And coffee cheers.
2: Hot country weather.
0: Cloudy skies, high of 30, driving along the 400 into Barrie. Same thing, temperatures hanging around 29 with a cloudy low of 14. Friday, a mix of sun and cloud with a high of 21 and a clear low of 8. Saturday, a mix of sun and cloud with temperatures hanging around 24. And for Sunday, cloudy skies, we may see a shower or two with a high of 22 and a low of 17. And a look ahead to Monday, temperatures hanging around 23.
2: Hot country traffic.
3: The 400 has a few construction zones scattered along the northbound side. Up in Tay, construction has that northbound ramp at Port Severn Road completely closed. At Highway 12, more construction is taking out that right lane northbound, and the ramp from Highway 12 to the northbound 400 remains closed. Otherwise, the 404 and Highway 11 are giving us plenty of elbow room this morning. 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
2: Cloudy skies, high of 30. Driving along the 400 into Barrie, same thing. Temperatures hanging around 29 with a cloudy low of 14. Friday, a mix of sun and cloud with a high of 21 and a clear low of 8. Saturday, a mix of sun and cloud with temperatures hanging around 24. And for Sunday, cloudy skies. We may see a shower or two with a high of 22 and a low of 17. And a look ahead to Monday, temperatures hanging around 23.
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4: Hi, it's Dana here with your list of country concerts that you don't want to miss this fall. The uber-talented Chris Stapleton, he's coming back to Toronto September 1st at Rogers Stadium with support from Zach Top and Ashley McBride. Another handsome fella, Jackson Dean, will be hanging out at the Opera House in Toronto on September 2nd. September 17th, Jason Aldean and Chase Matthew will be coming to Hamilton's TD Coliseum. And the amazing Misty City Music Festival is back for its second year in Niagara Falls this September 18th to 20th with performances by Brooks and Dunn, Jake Owen, John Party, and much more. If you want to celebrate some Canadians, Dean Brody and the Reclaws are bringing their Hometown Heroes tour to RBC Amphitheater in Toronto on September 24th. Shaboozy is bringing his Outlaws Never Die tour to RBC Amphitheater in Toronto the following day on the 25th. And Warren Ziders will be blessing Horseshoe Tavern with his beautiful hair in Toronto on September 28th. Last but not least, just announced Tyler Braden will be performing at the Opera House in Toronto on October 27th. Stick around on Hot Country for more amazing concert announcements, plus the chance to win tickets to see Jason Aldean.
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3: Cloudy skies, high of 30, driving along the 400 into Barrie. Same thing, temperatures hanging around 29 with a cloudy low of 14. Friday, a mix of sun and cloud with a high of 21 and a clear low of 8. Saturday, a mix of sun and cloud with temperatures hanging around 24. And for Sunday, cloudy skies, we may see a shower or two with a high of 22 and a low of 17. And a look ahead to Monday, temperatures hanging around 23. 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
2: Cloudy skies, high of 30. Driving along the 400 into Barrie. Same thing, temperatures hanging around 29 with a cloudy low of 14. Friday, a mix of sun and cloud with a high of 21 and a clear low of 8. Saturday, a mix of sun and cloud with temperatures hanging around 24. And for Sunday, cloudy skies. We may see a shower or two with a high of 22 and a low of 17. And a look ahead to Monday, temperatures hanging around 23.
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3: Cloudy skies, high of 30. Driving along the 400 into Barrie. Same thing, temperatures hanging around 29 with a cloudy low of 14. Friday, a mix of sun and cloud with a high of 21. And a clear low of 8. Saturday, a mix of sun and cloud with temperatures hanging around 24. And for Sunday, cloudy skies. We may see a shower or two with a high of 22 and a low of 17. And a look ahead to Monday, temperatures hanging around 23.
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0: coming up on High Country Mornings with me, Tracy Lynn. Well, I'm off next week, but don't worry, Cody is taking over the hot seat. She's got your chance to win Misty City general admission passes. Keep it locked right here on High Country.
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6: The human equivalent of finding a $20 bill in your old jeans. 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

Ryan, and hopefully having a great afternoon. No, I have not given away the 2 p.m. code word for the Hot Country Tour to Nashville. It is coming up in just a few moments here. If you are new to Hot Country 88.5, I'm Ryan. Thanks so much for having me on this afternoon. You can hang out with Tracy Lynn in the morning. Hot Country mornings, 6 a.m. until 10 a.m. Now, back to the details about this incredible contest. Like I said, if you're new here, we do this thing called the Hot Country Tour, and this year we're taking you to Nashville. So we got round-trip flights for two people to Nashville, four nights combinations at the Nash, a pair of tickets to the Grand Ole Opry, some backstage tours of the Grand Ole Opry House, some merch, and some attraction passes as well to just make it the most unforgettable trip of a lifetime to Nashville. We give away these code words 7 days a week and five times a day, okay? 8 a.m., 10 a.m., 12 p.m., 2 p.m., and 4 p.m. hours. Within those hours, we'll either give you a code word, or myself or even Tracy Lynn will give you a code word. 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And the more times you get those code words in, the better chance you have at winning this amazing contest. Now, your next chance to get that code word is coming up in just a few moments here, so don't go anywhere.

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1: We have Lauren Elena up first talking about meeting Dolly.
2: I never heard her speak a bad word about anyone. And she welcomed everyone with open arms and love. Honestly, that's how we all need to live. If there's anything outside of her music was the most impactful music in my life ever. There will never be another artist that will impact me the way Dolly did. But more so than that, it was the person she was. Everyone has said this.
1: And Ella Langley paid tribute to Dolly Parton on social, saying that, "Dolly, we thank you for standing up for yourself as an artist, songwriter, musician, a producer, and as a woman. The world needed Dolly and will never see another like it. The gates of heaven just welcomed home a beautiful soul." And Nicole Kidman honored Dolly Parton as well by posting a picture of her and Keith with Dolly, saying, "We will always love you." And that's the lowdown.
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3: Overnight, cooling down to a low of 13 degrees in the GTA and some showers. Might see a few pokes of rain tomorrow morning, clearing by the afternoon with a high of 24. 25 sunny for your Saturday and 27 degrees and sunny for your Sunday. Up north in Barrie this weekend, 14 degrees and showers tonight, 21 with a mix of sun and cloud Friday. Saturday, 25 and sunny, 25 and a slight chance of showers for your Sunday. All right, now it's 22 degrees, feeling like 27 all over the 400 right now. That's your Hot Country 88.5 weather.
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0: Traffic.
1: Lightly traveled on the 400 right now, but we can't say the same for the 427. A truck rollover has northbound lanes closed at Dixon Road, left lane blocked on the southbound side, and 401 and 404 DVP delays, especially north DVP out of the city, quite slow off the highway. Young and Davis Drive, reports of a problem in New Market, Markham Road in Denison. We have reports of a crash in Markham. Needing an oil change or maintenance check? Drop into Mr. Lube Plus Tires. No appointment needed before you hit the road this summer. Mr. Lube Plus Tires, celebrating 50 years. I'm Dan Dealey. That's Hot Country Traffic.
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88.5, Andrew Hyatt on me. Andrew Hyatt going to be opening up for Brooks and Dunn on that Sunday, September 20th at Misty City Music Festival. Also, other headliners, John Party, Jake Owen with Dylan Marlowe, Dustin Lynch, and Jackson Dean. So many more going to be there. This is the second year they're doing it, and the success has been incredible. I feel like this is going to be a long-standing tradition. You know, if those falls continue to roar, well, country music is still going to show up in Niagara Falls.

Sure, here at Hot Country, we play the latest. But remember, sometimes we need to go back to the songs that made us fall in love with country in the first place. Like this one.

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1: In the GTA this weekend, a perfect one to go to the EXO, baby. We are expecting showers tonight, a low of 13 degrees. By tomorrow afternoon, 24 and sunny. 25 and sunny on your Saturday, 27. A little bit of chance of showers, but still expecting a mix of sun and cloud in the afternoon there. Up north in Barrie this weekend, 14 degrees and showers tonight. 21, mix of sun and cloud for your Friday. 25, sunny for your Saturday. 25, and more cloud cover than sunshine for your Sunday. Right now, from the top of the 400 to the bottom of the 400, it is 23 degrees, feeling like 29. That's your Hot Country 88.5 weather.
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2: Truck rollover as all lanes closed. 427 northbound at Dixon Road. Left lane blocked on the southbound side. Massive delays there, and the 401 feeling the effects of this as things are still moving steady on the 400. Off and on delays northbound coming off the 401 into Vaughan. The 401 and 404 DVP slow. DVP southbound passed on Mills, still right lane. And from this morning, the fuel spill cleanup continues. 401 westbound and west need two right lanes. Election day in Scarborough Southwest is September 3rd. Mark your X and vote from 9 a.m. to 9 p.m. Learn more at elections.on.ca. I'm Dan Dealey. That's Hot Country Traffic.
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1: For the 400, dealing with delays northbound coming off the 401 up to Rutherford, and otherwise it's lightly traveled. Can't say the same for the 427 as the northbound side. Dixon Road closure for truck rollover continues. Westbound Eglinton ramp to the north 427 shut down. And the left lane's blocked on the southbound side of the 427 right at Dixon. East 401 collector ramp to the north 427 collision right lane, 404 DVP. Busy, especially heading to and beyond the 401 both ways. 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I'm Dan Dealey. That's Hot Country Traffic.
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Miranda Lambert and White Liar on Hot Country Radio. I'm Ryan. Hopefully you're having a great day, and thanks so much for allowing me to be a part of it. Not sure if you've been following the trade tensions between Canada and U.S. Of course you are. But it's going to hit us in the bathroom. Well, buckle up, because we've done this whole song and dance back in 2020. But beginning on September 8th, Canada is slapping retaliatory tariffs of 25% on U.S. toilet paper imports. So here's the crazy. You know, I don't know if you've ever followed the whole crazy supply chain loop between the toilet paper industry, I guess. So Canada sends raw wood pulp to American mills. They turn it into two-ply toilet paper, and then they just ship it right back to us. So it's just, and then of course, the wood is going to be tariffed on the way into the States, and then the toilet paper is being tariffed on the way back. It's just, bottom line, okay, don't start panic buying like we did in 2020. Okay, Canadian pulp mills supply the raw paper domestically as well, and there's domestic factories that are making toilet paper as well. Okay, you just, it's so weird to say buy local toilet paper, but it's true. I mean, hoarding only creates fake shortages. And again, we don't want to do the whole toilet paper warehouse in our garages again, okay?

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1: In the GTA this weekend, a perfect one to go to the EXO, baby. We are expecting showers tonight, a low of 13 degrees by tomorrow afternoon, 24 and sunny, 25 and sunny on your Saturday, 27, little bit of chance of showers, but still expecting a mix of sun and cloud in the afternoon there. Up north in Barrie this weekend, 14 degrees and showers tonight, 21, mix of sun and cloud for your Friday, 25, sunny for your Saturday, 25, and more cloud cover than sunshine for your Sunday. Right now, from the top of the 400 to the bottom of the 400, it is 23 degrees, feeling like 29. That's your Hot Country 88.5 weather.
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2: The 400 is going unscathed, but a little busy on the northbound side off the 401 to Rutherford, and then delays at Highway 9, but massive problems west of that. 427 northbound now closed at the 401 for the truck rollover at Dixon. Left lane blocked on the same side, southbound side that is, and they've shut down westbound Eglinton ramp to North 427 and blocked the right lane eastbound collector ramp to the North 427 coming off the 401. As we continue with problems, 401 West Express, the 44 DVPs, all right lane. 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That's Hot Country traffic.
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12: Hi, it's Dana here with your list of country concerts that you don't want to miss this fall. The uber-talented Chris Stapleton, he's coming back to Toronto September 1st at Rogers Stadium with support from Zach Top and Ashley McBride. Another handsome fella, Jackson Dean, will be hanging out at the Opera House in Toronto on September 2nd. September 17th, Jason Aldean and Chase Matthew will be coming to Hamilton's TD Coliseum. And the amazing Misty City Music Festival is back for its second year in Niagara Falls this September 18th to 20th with performances by Brooks and Dunn, Jake Owen, John Party, and much more. If you want to celebrate some Canadians, Dean Brody and the Reclaws are bringing their Hometown Heroes Tour to RBC Amphitheatre in Toronto on September 24th. Shaboozy is bringing his Outlaws Never Die Tour to RBC Amphitheatre in Toronto the following day on the 25th. And Warren Ziders will be blessing Horseshoe Tavern with his beautiful hair in Toronto on September 28th. Last but not least, just announced, Tyler Braden will be performing at the Opera House in Toronto on October 27th. Stick around on Hot Country for more amazing concert announcements, plus the chance to win tickets to see Jason Aldean.
0: Yeah.
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1: 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Number three.

Sign number three in the Hot 5 at 5, Zach Top and South of Sanity. We're working ourselves up to the number one, which is fighting for the number one spot on the Hot Country Countdown this weekend. Right now, though, it's song number two, Ella Langley and Love and Life Again.

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1: Well, the 400 off and on delays northbound off the 401 up toward Rutherford. Opens up from there. 404 DVP, pretty solid both directions as you head to the 401. But the 427, massive problem continues. Northbound closed at the 401 for the truck rollover at Dixon. The left lane blocked on the southbound side at Dixon. And westbound Eglinton ramp to the north, 427, is still closed. Election day in Scarborough Southwest is September 3rd. 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
1: In the GTA this weekend, a perfect one to go to the EXO, baby. We are expecting showers tonight, a low of 13 degrees by tomorrow afternoon, 24 and sunny. 25 and sunny on your Saturday, 27, little bit of chance of showers, but still expecting a mix of sun and cloud in the afternoon there. Up north in Barrie this weekend, 14 degrees and showers tonight, 21, mix of sun and cloud for your Friday, 25, sunny for your Saturday, 25, and more cloud cover than sunshine for your Sunday. Right now, from the top of the 400 to the bottom of the 400, it is 23 degrees, feeling like 29. That's your Hot Country 88.5 weather.
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3: 400 northbound busy but problem-free off the 401 toward Langstaff, but we're looking at problems on the 401, the westbound at Westney fuel spill cleanup, two right lanes and the Westney ramp to the west 401, both of them closed. Further west, collectors past Young, still left lane in the West Express near the Allen, a collision right lane block, and the 427 northbound closure of the 401 continues for the rollover at Dixon, left lane blocked in the southbound side at Dixon as well. With the Subaru, you get more standard features than you'd expect, and great lease and finance offers you won't want to miss. 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I'm Dan Dealey. That's Hot Country traffic.
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1: Go to Jonathan and Horseback on Hot Country Radio. I'm Ryan, and thanks so much for allowing me to be a part of your Thursday afternoon. Don't forget tomorrow morning, Hot Country Mornings with Tracy Lynn. She has another chance for you to score some Rideal Day passes to the CNE. Also, another code word for that Hot Country tour to Lasso coming up tomorrow morning in the 8 a.m. hour. So be listening. Have yourself a great night, y'all. Appreciate you hanging out with me. Keep safe, keep smiling.

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1: Some were slowed by the 427 issues and subsequently off and on. Delays continue north 400 off the 401 up just past Langstaff. It opens up. But 427 northbound still closed to the 401 for the rollover at Dixon. Left lane blocked on the southbound side at Dixon. And now 401 West Express approaching Keele. Collision there blocking the right lane. 404 DVP still jamming up both directions heading to the 401. 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
5: 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And she welcomed everyone with open arms and love. Honestly, that's how we all need to live. If there's anything outside of her music was the most impactful music in my life ever. There will never be another artist that will impact me the way Dolly did. But more so than that, it was the person she was. Everyone has said this.
4: And Ella Langley paid tribute to Dolly Parton on social, saying that, "Dolly, we thank you for standing up for yourself as an artist, songwriter, musician, a producer, and as a woman. The world needed Dolly and will never see another like it. The gates of heaven just welcomed home a beautiful soul." And Nicole Kidman honored Dolly Parton as well by posting a picture of her and Keith with Dolly, saying, "We will always love you." And that's the Lowdown.
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7: 400 continues to improve if you're heading northbound into Vaughan, but the 427, not so much. Northbound still closed to the 401 crash cleanup. Left lane still blocked on the southbound side of Dixon, and westbound Eglinton ramp to the north 427 is closed. We have delays, but problem-free 404 DVP and 401 otherwise. 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